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3: 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All right, Young Jack.
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4: This is a riddle. What has hands but cannot clap?
3: What have hands but cannot clap?
4: Yeah.
5: 3, 2, 1.
4: Whoop. Your time is up. I'm sorry. All right, Young Jack.
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4: What? All right. The answer is a clock.
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2: When you need somebody to help you, you want somebody with that dog in them. 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

0: We're talking about women over 40 are seeming to increase in numbers for pregnancy. Is it smarter to have a baby earlier in life or later in life?
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3: When you need somebody to help you, you want somebody with that dog in them. 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If you gotta fight, you gotta have a dog with you. 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He got that dog in him. And he gonna fight. He gonna fight to the end. And you know what he gonna try to do. He gonna try to

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6: Two.
7: One.
4: Whoop. Your time is up. 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All right, Young Jack.
5: Three.
6: Two.
2: 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Hello.
4: 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All right. The answer is a clock.
3: Oh, my God.
1: Wake up.
8: Good morning, good morning, good morning, good people.
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8: 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We're gonna have a good morning.
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5: When you need somebody to help you, you want somebody with that dog in them. I'm talking about that dog in them. 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If you gotta fight, you better have a dog with you. If you gotta fight, you gotta have a dog with you. Gotta have Top Dog with you. He got that dog in him. And he gonna fight. He gonna fight to the end. And you know what he gonna try to do. He gonna try

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0: We're talking about women over 40 are seeming to increase in numbers for pregnancy. Is it smarter to have a baby earlier in life or later in life?
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0: First, it's Young Jock and the Streets Morning Takeover, midday, then your afternoons hit different when Bella Ray is on. 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When Bella Ray is on, it's on, baby.
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2: When you need somebody to help you, you want somebody with that dog in them. I'm talking about that dog in them. You ever hear the expression? Like you ain't got that dog in you. If you gotta fight, you better have a dog with you. If you gotta fight, you gotta have a dog with you. Gotta have Top Dog with you. He got that dog in him. And he gonna fight. He gonna fight to the end. And you know what he gonna try to do. He gonna try to fight.

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4: This is a riddle. 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
4: Ear.
5: Three.
6: Two.
0: One.
4: Whoop. Your time is up. I'm sorry. All right, Young Jack.
5: Three.
6: Two.
2: Hello. Hello.
4: What? All right. The answer is a clock.
3: Oh, my God.
1: Wake up.
7: Good morning, good morning, good morning, good people.
0: What we gonna do?
7: I tell y'all, man, y'all keep it locked. We're gonna have a good morning.
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0: We're talking about women over 40 are seeming to increase in numbers for pregnancy. Is it smarter to have a baby earlier in life or later in life?
1: I would rather have my kids early because now we've literally grown together, but you don't want to, you know, chance your child losing you before they're actually an adult.
2: I think it's smarter to have them later in life. I'm just more established, more settled, and I feel like it's better probably just to wait a little longer until you do have your stuff together.
3: I don't think it should be an age on having children. If you ain't stable enough to have no kids, don't have no children. Having all them kids living with your mama and your grandma is just crazy.
4: Wake up.
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0: 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It's Lil TJ.
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1: Are you smarter than Young Jock?
2: Of course.
3: This is a riddle. What has hands but cannot clap?
2: What have hands but cannot clap?
3: Ear.
4: Three.
5: Two.
4: One.
3: Whoop. Your time is up. I'm sorry. All right, Young Jack.
4: Three.
5: Two.
1: Hello. Hello.
3: What? All right. The answer is a clock.
2: Oh, my God.
1: Wake up.
6: Good morning, good morning, good morning, good people.
0: What we gonna do?
6: I tell y'all, man, y'all keep it locked. We're gonna have a good morning.
7: Keep it locked right here.
8: I heard what you said through the grapevine. Funny thing about your problems, they ain't mine. 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Time crossing these state lines. 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

grapevine. 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Working on

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2: 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Somebody tell them people Mr. Hem is here. 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

0: 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Somebody tell them people Mr. Hem is here.
1: Whoa, whoa, whoa, whoa, whoa, whoa.
0: Mr. Hem is here.
1: Whoa, whoa, whoa, whoa, whoa, whoa.
0: Mr. Hem.
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Remember when cops are rats talking out my boy, you ain't with a

0: Louisville, what it do? 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Blue Hundreds!
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2: 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I probably should pick that cup back up.
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3: Of course.
4: This is a riddle. What has hands but cannot clap?
3: What have hands but cannot clap?
4: Here.
5: Three.
6: Two.
5: One.
4: Whoop. Your time is up. I'm sorry. All right, Young Jack.
5: Three.
6: Two.
2: Hello. Hello.
4: What? All right. The answer is a clock.
3: Oh, my God.
1: Wake up.
7: Good morning, good morning, good morning, good people.
0: What we gonna do?
7: I tell y'all, man, y'all keep it locked. We have a good morning.
1: Keep it locked right here.

0: Yeah, it's your man Fonz. When I'm rolling through the West, you know I'm locked in with my homie DJ Q on B96.5. You heard me?
1: Groski. You know what I'm saying? You got Wham, you got Billy in this. You know what I'm saying?
2: We the best music. While they watching us win, another anthem upon the end.

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0: Women over 40 are seeming to increase in numbers for pregnancy. Is it smarter to have a baby earlier in life or later in life?
1: I would rather have my kids early because now we've literally grown together, but you don't want to, you know, chance your child losing you before they're actually an adult.
2: I think it's smart to have them later in life. I'm just more established, more settled, and I feel like it's better probably just to wait a little longer until you do have your stuff together.
3: I don't think it should be an age on having children. If you ain't stable enough to have no kids, don't have no children. Having all them kids living with your mama and your grandma is just crazy.
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1: 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Whoa, whoa, whoa, whoa, whoa. 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

0: 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Whoa, whoa, whoa, whoa, whoa, whoa. Mr. Hem is here. 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Mr. Hem.
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4: 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Gotta have Top Dog with you. 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

0: We're talking about women over 40 are seeming to increase in numbers for pregnancy. Is it smarter to have a baby earlier in life or later in life?
1: I would rather have my kids early because now we've literally grown together, but you don't want to, you know, chance your child losing you before they're actually an adult.
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3: I don't think it should be an age on having children. 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Having all them kids living with your mama and your grandma is just crazy.
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0: First, it's Young Jock and the Streets Morning Takeover. Midday, then your afternoons hit different when Bella Ray is on. You dig what I'm saying? 2 to 7, daily on B96.5. When Bella Ray is on, it's on, baby.
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3: Of course.
4: This is a riddle. What has hands but cannot clap?
3: What has hands but cannot clap?
4: Ear.
5: Three.
6: Two.
7: One.
4: Whoop. Your time is up. I'm sorry. All right, Young Jack.
5: Three.
6: Two.
2: Hello. Hello.
4: What? All right. The answer is a clock.
3: Oh, my God.
1: Wake up.
8: Good morning, good morning, good morning, good people.
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8: I tell y'all, man, y'all keep it locked. We're gonna have a good morning.
1: Keep it locked right here.

0: 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We put more in it.
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3: 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You ever hear the expression? Like you ain't got that dog in you. If you gotta fight, you better have a dog with you. 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Gotta have Top Dog with you. He got that dog in him, and he gonna fight. He gonna fight to the end. And you know what he gonna try to do.

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6: Two.
7: One.
4: 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All right, Young Jack.
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4: 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All right. The answer is a clock.
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7: When you need somebody to help you, you want somebody with that dog in them. I'm talking about that dog in them. You ever hear the expression? Like you ain't got that dog in you. If you gotta fight, you better have a dog with you. 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Gotta have Top Dog with you. He got that dog in him. And he gonna fight. He gonna fight to the end. And you know what he gonna try to do.

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0: 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The Day Dilemma. Love Doc Jock. Miss Shanika's Trending Topics. And Shouty Shouty's Crazy Report is the start of your day. 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
2: 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Somebody tell them people Mr. Hem is here. 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

0: you could put me any place on the map, cause I'm him. Never chase bread, chase the vision. 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Somebody tell them people Mr. Hem is here.
1: Whoa, whoa, whoa, whoa, whoa, whoa.
0: Mr. Hem is here.
1: Whoa, whoa, whoa, whoa, whoa, whoa.
0: Mr. Hem.
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0: Broski. You know what I'm saying? You got Wham, you got Billy in this, you know what I'm saying?
1: We the best music. While they watching us win, another anthem upon the end.

0: We're talking about women over 40 are seeming to increase in numbers for pregnancy. Is it smarter to have a baby earlier in life or later in life?
1: I would rather have my kids early because now we've literally grown together, but you don't want to, you know, chance your child losing you before they're actually an adult.
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3: 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Having all them kids living with your mama and your grandma is just crazy.
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6: Two.
0: One.
4: 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Your time is up. 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All right, Young Jack.
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2: Hell, I don't know.
4: 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All right. The answer is a clock.
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7: 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We're gonna have a good morning.
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3: my
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1: When you need somebody to help you, you want somebody with that dog in them. 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You ever hear the expression? 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If you gotta fight, you better have a dog with you. 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He got that dog in him. 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He gonna fight to the end. 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

0: 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Somebody tell them people Mr. Hem is here.
1: Whoa, whoa, whoa, whoa, whoa, whoa.
0: Mr. Hem is here.
1: Whoa, whoa, whoa, whoa, whoa, whoa.
0: Mr. Hem.
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7: This is a riddle. What has hands but cannot clap?
6: What has hands but cannot clap?
7: Ear.
8: Three.
9: Two.
1: One.
7: Whoop. Your time is up. I'm sorry. All right, Young Jock.
1: Hello? I don't know.
7: What? All right. The answer is a clock.
6: Oh, my God.
4: Wake up.
10: Good morning, good morning, good morning, good people.
1: What we gonna do?
10: I tell y'all, man, y'all keep it locked. We're gonna have a good morning.
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0: nicer girl than the guy we trust like this. 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
1: Who you with?
0: On the couch with my favorite sinner. 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
10: 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Everybody just listen.
11: Guys, I got a street board to take over. Here's your local weather across Kentucky Alley.
12: We'll see plenty of sunshine again for today with highs in the mid-90s with that heat index near 105. This is why that extreme heat warning is still in place. For tonight, falling down into the 70s for lows with mostly clear to partly cloudy skies overhead. From the Wave News Storm Tracking Team, I'm meteorologist Tawana Andrew.
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1: It is Young Jock, and this is Young Jock's Daily Jumpstart. 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Preparation turns locks into opportunities. So stay ready. That's Young Jock's Daily Jumpstart. Hey, you don't want to miss my dog, Shouter Shouter with the crazy report. That's coming up shortly with Young Jock and the Streets Morning Takeoff. You want your
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7: 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I'm talking about that dog in them. 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He got that dog in him. And he gonna fight. He gonna fight to the end. 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He gonna try to...

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0: the craziest story you'll hear all morning. 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

0: up, y'all? 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
1: Good morning, and thank you for waking up with us. Now, listen, we're going to kick the day off just the way we're going to have to. Look, Miss Shanika, you had asked me a question about this fundraiser for my daughter, you know, where they sell the popcorn. Now, it's a fundraiser to raise, you know, funds for their outfits, you
2: okay.
1: know, whatever they have to wear, you know, cheerleaders, whether they play basketball, whatever it is.
3: Mm-hmm.
1: And so you want to know,
3: as soon as you walked in the room, I said, get that box away from me.
2: Yeah.
1: So I had the box of popcorn.
2: The whole box, y'all.
1: Now, if y'all know what the box of popcorn costs, it would blow your mind. But it was a fundraiser. I did something you thought was kind of like maybe unfair a little. Maybe. I don't know.
3: I didn't think it was unfair.
1: Well, somebody in the room did. And I'm going to expose them this morning. We're going to talk about that coming up. But also coming up, DJ Swin got to let y'all know the latest on LeBron James, man. What's official and what's not. Hey, Miss Shanika, what you got coming up? Gang, gang.
3: Well, coming up is Out the Word on the Streets News. Chris Brown has been ordered to pay his ex-housekeeper. We're going to get the details on that. Also, Drake allegedly sent very alarming texts to a reality star that he was once dating. And Lil Wayne said that he will only do a versus battle with someone. I'm going to tell you that detail and more in less than 10 minutes.
1: Yeah, it's Young Jock in the Streets Morning Takeover. It's time to get into sports in the streets with DJ Swin.
4: Good morning, guys. We have breaking news out of the NBA.
5: LeBron James has informed the Lakers that he will be playing elsewhere next season. The four-time MVP will be entering his record 24th season in the NBA and turns 42 years old in December.
4: LeBron made sure that Bronny James, in his third year, got a big four-year, nearly $8 million rookie contract with the Lakers before he departed. Laker fans are upset. I see it all up and down my timeline, but I got to keep it moving right now. Kawhi Leonard has breaking news as well.
6: Kawhi Leonard will be making his return to Canada.
4: I like this move. Kawhi Leonard won a championship there. I think he's happy there, and I think that the New York Liberty are happy as well, as they defeat the Las Vegas Ace and win the WNBA Commissioner's Cup.
7: Our final score, New York 93, the Aces 85.
4: I'm changing gears to tennis here. Serena Williams, the GOAT, says her Wimbledon singles return was amazing despite her three-set loss.
8: The 44-year-old lost to 20-year-old Australian Maya Choi.
4: Let's get into FIFA World Cup action, where Mexico has finally broke the curse.
9: Mexico then get their first World Cup knockout stage victory since 1986.
4: Paraguay has kicked Germany out of the World Cup tournament.
10: Paraguay have done it, and they booted Germany out of the World Cup.
4: That's sports from the streets. Go Dawgs.
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12: 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Gotta have Top Dog with you. 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And you know what he gonna try to do.

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1: 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Everybody just listen.
2: 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Here's your local weather across Kentucky.
3: We'll see plenty of sunshine today with highs in the mid-90s and a heat index near 105. Much of the same expected for your Friday. This is why we have an extreme heat warning for today and tomorrow. Now, we do see isolated showers and thunderstorms returning to the forecast Friday afternoon and evening. From the Wave News Storm Tracking Team, I'm meteorologist Tawana Andrew.
4: Kentuckiana, it's the Streets Morning Takeover.
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4: And we are. Let's go.

0: Shanika.
1: Oh, man, very sad news to have to report for Chris Brown. Yes, he has been ordered to pay $13 million after a jury has found him liable in his housekeeper dog attack case that left her permanently disfigured despite her originally seeking out for $90 million. Now, the pictures of this lady's face are actually gruesome, but here's why this blogger is saying that she actually won this verdict.
2: Okay, so Chris Brown just took a major loss after a judge ordered him to pay $13 million to his former housekeeper after she said she was mauled and attacked by his dog and left with permanent injuries. The court also brought up how Chris Brown left the scene without dialing 911, but had his manager make the call instead.
1: All right, well, Brown says that this is what he did to ensure that she was okay. He checked to see if she was breathing. He secured the dogs and relied on members of his security team to handle the emergency before leaving after being told first responders were on the way. I'm just not getting why. I mean, celebrities and 911 calls, if you could have your manager call to ensure that this lady has the treatment that she needs, why was it such a big deal?
3: The court probably looked at it like, hey, celebrity or not, this is a personal matter. You should have stuck around to make sure to ensure the safety of this woman 100%, not left it in no one else's hands. This is your home.
4: Failing to render aid.
3: Not your business, your home.
1: Well, that insurance is definitely going to pay this lady out. And, I mean, I hope she gets the treatment that she needs. Mm-hmm. Moving right along, let's talk Drake. Allegedly, he sent very angry, alarming texts to this reality star, Swade Brooks, after their split. Now, he allegedly told her, I am going to have some B words. Fold you up. Yeah, she said that she dated him on and off, including trips to Toronto, before deciding that she was tired of it. The split left her very shaken, and she started receiving texts talking about that he was going to have some girls beat her up. So anyway, she revealed this on a podcast, Calabasas Confidential. She's a star on that show. And I mean, I don't even know why I'm repeating this. But it's news. Anyway. She also called him a good man to date. Lil Wayne is saying the only person he would battle with in a versus is he.
5: Your name has come up in versus conversations at various times.
6: Yeah, I heard about that. I told you, only thing I thought made sense if I was being involved in it would be, you know, either or album Wayne versus mixtape Wayne, album Wayne or mixtape Wayne versus feature Wayne, or something like that, you know. So I got too much material. And
5: Wayne
6: also
5: versus
6: Wayne versus Wayne, because, you know, it's not that there's no artist that can stand, it's just that I'm too competitive.
5: Yeah.
6: You know what I mean? So, and I wouldn't want to embarrass no one. And if I am competing against whoever I'm competing against, I will embarrass you.
1: True. A lot of people got their style from Wayne. He's undeniable in the culture. The only thing I want to know is, are you going to show up on this Cash Money No Limit tour?
3: Wayne
1: on any other day?
3: Is his name on it?
1: I'm just saying, like, make some surprise appearances or something, because some people think that they are, you know, his fame is undeniable, but we love to see people with the folks that they started with sometimes. So I think he should come out on at least a couple of those big dates on that tour. Anywho, that's my opinion. And finally, Ginuwine is allegedly engaged to a 28-year-old realtor. Ginuwine is 55 years old, and she's from Miami, and they're together. Hey. They've been dating on and off for the past 2 years. So that's what reports are saying. Anyway, congrats, Ginuwine. That is the Word on the Streets news. I am Miss Shanika. You guys can follow me at Miss Shanika and follow us at Streets Morning Takeover. And it's also being brought to you by Amy Witherite at 1-800-TRUCK-RACK.
3: Thank you, Miss Shanika.
1: Sure.
3: You sure know how to point out the obvious, don't you?
1: What?
3: Nothing. Hey, man, we're going to get right into this one right here, man. So we were talking earlier, and Miss Shanika had She had a little moment because I walked into the room.
1: Why do I keep getting put in this?
3: Because I walked into the room with this box that said, what did it say on it? Good food?
1: Good, I don't know, good popcorn?
3: Whatever.
1: Or whatever.
3: So y'all know the fundraiser popcorn.
1: And I hate to see it on my phone. Please stop sending it to me.
3: Why do you hate it?
1: Because the good pop. Because it all comes to me in droves. Like, it's not just one, it's five.
0: Oh, my God.
3: And it's not cheap. It's, okay, so
1: I don't like the popcorn.
3: So here it is. The popcorn is actually pretty good. It's you're going to get some good quality popcorn. It's some of the best popcorn I've had, actually, in a bag. It's just very expensive. It seemed like the popcorn would be about anywhere from $12 to $25 for a bag of popcorn. And you say, who's going to do that? It's the concept to donate. It's for charity.
1: Mm-hmm.
3: This is how the children raise monies for outfits, uniforms, trips, food, whatever, right?
0: Yes.
3: And so my daughter, Alon, she hits me, Daddy, I'm at the bottom of the list. This is not cool. I'm like, the bottom of what list? She said, I'm gonna send it to you. I'm gonna have mommy tell you about it. I'm like, what? So get Cena on the phone. She said, look, can you please send this link out? Make sure your daughter get this fundraiser together because she is, you got her in her feelings. I said, well, okay, send me the link. Let me get her support. She's saying the fundraiser over tomorrow. I said, oh, girl, send me the link.
0: Mm-hmm.
3: I look at the price of the popcorn. I said, damn, I see why she's depressed. It's going to be hard to sell.
0: Yeah. $25 popcorn.
3: So I ended up spending $500, okay? Maybe that was a bit much. Right?
0: I thought I did
3: something special, right? So Cena come back and say, oh, man, good job. You put in that. So now we got a few more people going to do something. I'm like, cool then. My daughter hit me, y'all. Let me tell you what she sent me a message. She said, this is what she sent to me.
1: Mm-hmm.
3: And this one I knew. I said, okay, this is causing too much stress. She said, Dad, I need to get this popcorn sold. I said, I got you. I did it. She came back and said, yo, $500 on a popcorn? That's crazy. Like, what? Right?
0: Oh, man.
3: I said, baby, look, it's not about me spending $500 on the popcorn. The concept was for me to support you and to let you know that you have a active support system.
1: Mm-hmm.
3: She's like, wow, Dad, that's awesome. That's great. Yeah, but I need some money for our trip that we finna go to Vegas on. I need money for clothes instead of the popcorn. I said, you not getting it. I didn't spend money on the popcorn. I spent money to raise charity for your uniforms. And she said, this is putting too much stress on me. And I said, wait a minute. I think fundraisers put stress on kids more than they do on the parents. Because just that fast, she's like, hey, am I going to meet the goal? Then when they walk in, they get like these extra bonuses for whoever sold the most.
0: Mm-hmm. Yeah, you put stress on people.
1: I used to get all the prizes, honey. My mama used to take that catalog to work and sell
3: out. Now think about the kid who does not have that support.
1: I don't think about them kids. I'm trying to beat them kids in the fundraiser.
3: And that's why we talking about them kids that have been stressing. Do y'all think these fundraisers are putting too much stress on your kids, man? Call us up. Let's talk about it. And I'm going to tell you why I believe it is. 1-844-986-4562. It's somebody in the car right now. She done dropped the phone down there. Crash trying to call. Come on and call. Talk about it.
0: Don't crash.
3: Ain't so now, man. Y'all jack in the streets morning takeover.
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3: Miami. 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

0: Young Jock in the Streets Morning Takeover with me, Miss Shanika, and Shout It, Shout It.
1: Turn it up.

0: With us on this beautiful Thursday, it's Young Jock. Miss Shanika and shout out with Young Jock in the streets, born and take over. Now, I don't know if I'm saying her name properly, Miss Shanika. Is it Niecy or Nikki Gilbert?
1: At this point.
0: Okay, well, we're talking about it this morning because she has spoken out via social media about Young Miami's single Spin That. This is what she had to say.
2: I get the argument that, well, girl, ain't nobody really finna be out here boosting. That's you with your grown ass who shouldn't be bopping around with that ignorant shit anyway. But to the young, impressionable young women, many of whom I know in my family personally, who have had issues with boosting and stealing and shit, who missed time with their kids, who weren't able to be present as parents because they were locked up for boosting and scamming. And now we got a record that has taken off. People are talking about the possibility of it becoming a Grammy-nominated record. I hope, as a voting member, that we have a say in whether or not that happens.
0: Well, I'll say this. The reason she's asking where all the scam was at, because a lot of them got locked up after PPP. And she just noticed that they ain't going in their go-yard bag as much since they've been locked up. So she's just trying to figure out what the scam was at.
3: JT been locked up for boosting.
0: You know,
3: Miami's mother did time in prison for boosting and actually being in a car, and the car hit a woman when they was leaving the Macy's. I mean, it's a long history. And I'm not saying that what Nikki Niecy Gilbert is saying is not actual and factual, but at this point, we would have to cancel the whole hip hop as a whole.
0: Well,
3: we might as well walk off and go on the Christian radio.
0: First and foremost, I think people have to hear in her message, it's not necessarily she's saying cancel it. She's just saying clean it up, like, because what she doesn't want to see.
3: Okay, well, everybody
0: is
3: should
0: a
3: clean
0: song,
3: it up.
0: Well, listen, a song talking about scamming and stealing and then throwing all your money away.
3: Okay, yes. Well, what about 21 Savage and shooting at people grandmama's houses?
0: Well,
3: and people grandmama's
0: her
3: houses.
0: Thing was saying she hopes this doesn't get a Grammy.
3: Or NBA Youngboy, so his hard lyrics.
4: She just don't want it to get a Grammy.
3: Pick your poison.
0: No, it's not that she just don't want it to get a Grammy. She's talking about the message that's being spread in this music.
4: Exactly.
0: They already got the young black boys. You know, it's in their mind, hey, we got them. But now the game has changed. We got 600,000 black women who have been put out of the workforce due to DEI, this new in corporate America, due to DEI and this administration, indeed. But let's just look at it. Now you look at it, it ain't even about the young black rappers no more, the male rappers. It's the female rappers
4: now.
0: Now, who's been holding it down for our ethnic group? It's been the women.
4: Mm-hmm.
0: Men have been doing it, but the women have been doing it. They're making even more money now, right?
3: But people.
0: So guess what? Let me just say this before I say it. So now you got them. Now you guys are under attack. Y'all don't realize because it seems like you're being glorified the same way it appeared for us too, but it's even worse. So now you don't want to take the last of your breed and brainwash them on now to have them in the same lane as the young black male. I'm telling you what's going on. That's what she's trying to say. But people get offended because the music is a part of our culture and we listen to it, we love it, and we relate. So it becomes offensive when you talk about it, but you can't be scared to tell the truth. So all I'm going to say is I heard what she was saying. Hope you hear what she's saying. I still love Young Miami. Call us 1-844-986-4562. Do you agree or disagree? And that's it. Young Jock in the Streets Morning Takeover.
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6: Good morning, I'm Olivia Russell with Wave News. Here are some of your top headlines. Today, we expect to learn more about the next steps in the case against the brother of a man convicted in the death and disappearance of Crystal Rogers. Nick Houck is charged with perjury. KSP says it happened sometime between 2015 and 2023, but they haven't released details about what exactly he's accused of lying under oath about. During the lead-up to his brother Brooks Houck's trial, prosecutors called Nick an unindicted co-conspirator related to Crystal Rogers' disappearance. Today, we're also expecting the judge to set a trial date. A report by the Kentucky State Auditor's Office finds JCPS students are falling behind at a steady pace while teachers are leaving the district in large numbers. The special examination found teacher turnover hit 26% for the 2024 to 2025 school year. That's above the state average and amounts to more than 2,000 teachers leaving in a single year. The report also points to a widespread use of Chromebooks in the classroom, which State Auditor Allison Ball called problematic. JCPS says it's carefully reviewing each recommendation in the report and has already begun to address some of the issues highlighted over the past year. And this weekend, the Fraser Museum is celebrating America's 250th birthday this Saturday with free admission to those who are proud to be from Kentucky. This Saturday afternoon from 1 to 4, the museum is offering free admission to anyone who says, quote, "I too am a Kentuckian" at the front desk. Those words were spoken by President Abraham Lincoln. Visitors will get a chance to experience the new "I too am a Kentuckian" exhibition. That exhibit will remain on display until July 4th of 2027. Those are some of your top headlines for Wave News. I'm Olivia Russell.
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11: An extreme heat warning in place for today and tomorrow. Highs today in the mid-90s with a heat index near 105 for tomorrow. More of that sunshine, more of that heat in our forecast. But for the end of the week and into the weekend, we do see a better chance for some scattered showers and thunderstorms. From the Wave News Storm Tracking Team, I'm meteorologist Tawana Andrew.
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13: What's up, y'all? It's Suki with the Good Cat. And every day from 6 a.m. to 10 a.m., I'm listening to the best damn morning show, Young Jock and the Streets Morning Takeover.
10: Young Jock and the Streets Morning Takeover. We're back. This morning, we're asking our listeners to tap in and chime in on this recent rant that Nikki or Niecy Gilbert, I hope I'm saying the name right, talks about when she's speaking on Young Miami Spin That Song.
14: I get the argument that, well, girl, ain't nobody really finna be out here boosting. That's you with your grown ass who shouldn't be bopping around to that ignorant shit anyway. But to the young, impressionable young women, many of whom I know in my family personally, who have had issues with boosting and stealing and shit, who missed time with their kids, who weren't able to be present as parents, because they were locked up for boosting and scamming. And now we got a record that has taken off. People are talking about the possibility of it becoming a Grammy-nominated record. I hope, as a voting member, that we have a say in whether or not that happens.
15: Rapping like this is nothing new to the culture.
10: It's
15: you
10: not.
15: Have the Trinas, the Charlie Baltimores, the Lil' Kims, the rappers that talked about all these major name clothing, you know, Giovanni, Versace, all these things that people in the hood could not afford. And that led to a lot of this boosting and stealing because of the need of this luxury experience that a lot of people couldn't afford.
10: It's just people will steal and pilfer even if it's not luxury.
15: So when do parents step in and have more influence over their children than these songs?
10: This happening now. That's what Nikki is saying. Niecy, Nikki, whatever. That's what she's saying. As an adult, yeah, we listen, we hear it, but the kids don't understand, and that's what she's saying.
16: And the kids in the back seat watching their mama while all my scamming. I'm saying they watching their mama, so they just emulating, but they taking on this type of feel, and that's what time they on.
10: I just want to put it out here. It's the truth, man. A lot of the music that we glorify does have some very costly messages in them. But we're going to go to the phone lines right now, ask our listeners, do you agree or disagree? What's your thoughts on this?
17: I agree with Nikki. I really agree with her. Because ain't nothing but trifling dummies doing all that boosting. That's not black culture. That's not our culture. That ain't what we do.
18: It's a hard truth that we as the black community got to swallow that pill that the music is affecting our community, Jock. It's no way around it. If we go back to Tupac, and we all love Tupac, and I love him myself, but it's a lot of brothers sitting in that prison from 1990 who were jamming out to that Tupac and tried to live his life. And a lot of these other rap songs, bro. I love the beat. I love the rhythm. I love the mood, the feel good of it. But it does have deadly consequences for our community. And that's my opinion.
10: Young Jack in the Streets Morning, take over this morning. We're talking about Niecy Gilbert's post where she talks about Young Miami's song Spin That. And we just asking our listeners, do you agree or disagree? She said she just don't feel like we should be bopping to it.
19: Man, all I want to say is I've been there, done that. Not the out that she run it back, so I not the yeah, I not get out.
15: Hey.
19: I not the
16: what?
19: That junk done had me going crazy since before 02, that's when I graduated high school. And I graduated from Banneker High School.
10: Yeah.

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4: Louisville, we are under an extreme heat warning, and we're leading into a long holiday weekend, expecting to see our travels pick up today with the 65 Central Corridor. We could see a lot of areas with extra congested roadways. Bring extra water with you. Sunshade, sunscreen's a good idea, too. Right now, a crash Schneider westbound by Biltown Road. I don't see a major delay, but left lane still may be blocked. 64 eastbound, not bad coming across the Sherman Minton Bridge. You do have some sun glare delay, though, building Watterson eastbound passing Bardstown Road. I'm Libby Kay with 502 Traffic.
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5: 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I'm talking about that dog in them. You ever hear the expression? Like you ain't got that dog in you. If you gotta fight, you better have a dog with you. If you gotta fight, you gotta have a dog with you. Gotta have Top Dog with you. He got that dog in him. And he gonna fight. He gonna fight to the end. And you know what he gonna try to do. He gonna try to

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6: We'll see plenty of sunshine again for today with highs in the mid-90s with that heat index near 105. This is why that extreme heat warning is still in place. For tonight, falling down into the 70s for lows with mostly clear to partly cloudy skies overhead. From the Wave News Storm Tracking Team, I'm meteorologist Tawana Andrew.
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8: 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Hey!
9: Young Ja and the Streets Morning Takeover, thank you for waking up with us this morning. We got to get right into this day dilemma. Look, man, I already feel like people are attacking me this morning because people texting my phone because of this scenario. Thomas, man, listen. The brother work at a job. He got a decent little situation. It's alleged that he got a work wife. Now, he never denies to his lady that he got a work wife, but she don't want him hanging out with his work, quote-unquote, wife. I don't even want you hanging out with the people at work. I mean, over, listen, I got to keep it 100. Listen, my wife is an attorney, right? Mm. She works with lawyers. Mm-hmm. Think about the type of men that she is around.
10: Mm-hmm.
9: Established men, astute men, suit,
10: you
9: tie,
10: a hater?
9: Smelling good.
10: No, you hater.
9: Got their life together.
10: You a hater.
9: Got their own
10: if
9: office.
10: You a hater,
9: in,
10: say that.
11: We know what time it is.
9: I don't want my wife
10: hanging out with
9: none of them.
10: That industry that you work in, a lot of luxurious hair, skin, bodies. All BBL.
9: No, none of that sounds successful. I'm talking about successful.
10: No, you not. And you also work around some very wealthy women as well. So
9: I work around.
10: Why can't Kendra go to lunch with a handsome colleague?
9: I'll be there. Let's do. Can we do Zoom?
10: Zoom.
9: I'll be there. Zoom.
10: Kendra, go eat your lunch.
9: Hey, Kendra, you better call me now. Hey. We're going to the phone
10: with
9: lines.
10: Your work hoods,
9: I mean, but for real though, like, hey, wow. Stop, Shani.
11: For real.
9: I'll bite your pinky finger out. All right, so look, we're going to these phone lines, man. It's what it is, y'all. Look, man, if somebody come to your wife or your husband, your boyfriend or your girlfriend, and talking about you got to work husband or wife, you better shoot it down. Don't let that linger on. Don't play with it. Get rid of the notion. Young Jack in the Streets Morning Takeover. What's your thoughts on this date dilemma?
12: My name is Brittany, and I think that he been cheating. Like, ain't no way in the world a work wife, nah, that's cheating. I'm not going for that.
13: Yeah, man, I'm calling about the date dilemma, man. Chop set that dude up, man. Chop, he always been better than that, man. Call, he asking too many questions, man. Let me explain something to you, man. My ex-wife, when we divorced for different reasons, man, But we, I know she had dudes all up in her face, man. It's out of sight, out of mind. That girl worried about too much, man. That man probably ain't never violated. It's just that you want to work around females, man. But Jock don't set that up, man. Jock always been better than that, man. He did that man that wrong, man. I ain't got no love for Jock, man, but he set it up, man.
9: Bro, you get mad at me because I asked a question. Look, let me tell you something. If I ask a question and there's an answer to it that incriminates you, that's your fault, not my fault. Because if I ask you a question right now, you don't have an answer to it, you can't be incriminated. And I appreciate you for being a loyal listener. I'm serious. I'm asking questions listen, did I get to the bottom line for asking the questions I asked?
13: Y'all, you did, man.
9: And then all these people want is the bottom line. You can't be mad at the other person's attorney because they did a better job than you. Thank you for your call.
13: I got you, Jock.
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9: Young Jock and the Streets Morning Takeover with me, Miss Shanika, and Shout It, Shout It.
6: Turn it up.

0: Shanika.
1: Oh, man. Very sad news to have to report for Chris Brown. Yes, he has been ordered to pay $13 million after a jury has found him liable in his housekeeper dog attack case that left her permanently disfigured despite her originally seeking out for $90 million. Now, the pictures of this lady's face are actually gruesome, but here's why this blogger is saying that she actually won this verdict.
2: Okay, so Chris Brown just took a major loss after a judge ordered him to pay $13 million to his former housekeeper after she said she was mauled and attacked by his dog and left with permanent injuries. The court also brought up how Chris Brown left the scene without dialing 911, but had his manager make the call instead.
1: All right. Well, Brown says that this is what he did to ensure that she was okay. He checked to see if she was breathing. He secured the dogs and relied on members of his security team to handle the emergency before leaving after being told first responders were on the way. I'm just not getting why. I mean, celebrities and 911 calls, if you could have your manager call to ensure that this lady has the treatment that she needs, why was it such a big deal?
3: The court probably looked at it like, hey, celebrity or not, this is a personal matter. You should have stuck around to make sure to ensure the safety of this woman 100%, not left it in no one else's hands. This is your home.
4: Failing to render aid.
3: Not your business, your home.
1: Well, that insurance is definitely going to pay this lady out. And, I mean, I hope she gets the treatment that she needs. Mm-hmm. Moving right along, let's talk Drake. Allegedly, he sent very angry, alarming texts to this reality star, Swade Brooks, after their split. Now, he allegedly told her, I am going to have some B words. Fold you up. Yeah, she said that she dated him on and off, including trips to Toronto, before deciding that she was tired of it. The split left her very shaken, and she started receiving texts talking about that he was going to have some girls beat her up. So, anyway, she revealed this on a podcast, Calabasas Confidential. She's a star on that show. And, I mean, I don't even know why I'm repeating this. But it's news. Anyway. She also called him a good man to date. Lil Wayne is saying the only person he would battle with in a versus is...
5: Your name has come up in versus conversations at various times.
6: Yeah, I heard about that. I told you, the only thing I thought made sense if I was being involved in it would be... You know, either or album Wayne versus mixtape Wayne, album Wayne or mixtape Wayne versus feature Wayne or something like that. You know, so I got too much material.
5: Wayne
6: also,
5: versus
6: Wayne versus Wayne, because you know, it's not that there's no artist that can stand. It's just that I'm too competitive.
5: Yeah,
6: you know what I mean. So, and I wouldn't want to embarrass no one. And if I am competing against whoever I'm competing against, I will embarrass you.
1: True. A lot of people got their style from Wayne. He's undeniable in the culture. The only thing I want to know is, are you going to show up on this Cash Money No Limit tour?
3: Wayne
1: on any other day?
3: Is his name on it?
1: I'm just saying, like, make some surprise appearances or something, because some people think that they are, you know, his fame is undeniable, but we love to see people with the folks that they started with sometimes. So I think he should come out on at least a couple of those big dates on that tour. Anywho, that's my opinion. And finally, Ginuwine is allegedly engaged to a 28-year-old realtor. Ginuwine is 55 years old. And she's from Miami, and they're together. Hey. They've been dating on and off for the past 2 years. So that's what reports are saying. Anyway, congrats, Ginuwine. That is the Word on the Streets news. I am Ms. Shanika. You guys can follow me at Ms. Shanika and follow us at Streets Morning Takeover. And it's also being brought to you by Amy Witherite at 1-800-TRUCK-RACK.
3: Appreciate you, Ms. Shanika, man. We got to listen. We got a lot of people calling still off the heels of the date dilemma, because I think that we're in a space where a lot of children or, you know, teenagers want to pursue acting, streaming, or just being in front of the camera, right? And this particular day dilemma, if you didn't catch it, basically, I want you to hear this, and we're going to talk about it.
0: We got this really young, talented son. His name Dominique, and he got offered a big opportunity. Basically, he's playing a character that's got to get shot, and he got to die. So the director kind of wanted to add something else, and he had to be in the casket. So I was a little bit iffy with that, me and my wife. But, you know, my son, he was cool with it. So I'm like, all right, well, that's cool. But my wife, though, she was not going for it.
4: No, I didn't want my child to play dead. Why would I want that? I would never want to see my child in a casket. That's like manifesting my son's death. Why would I want my son to play dead?
0: This acting, you know what I'm saying? They ain't got him doing nothing crazy. Our son was okay with it.
4: He was in a casket.
3: Yeah, that's pretty interesting. Now, the thing is, it's you know, when you hear on the top and hearing this mother profess why she does not want to allow this to take place, then you know, on the surface, you're like, I get it. I totally get it. So more people seem to side with her until y'all start calling. And I'm realizing it's more parents who are like, yo, I would have let him do it. But then you have some saying, I wouldn't have let him do it. We want to hear from you.
1: That's right.
3: 1-844-986-4562. Do you think it was a good idea for her to pull this opportunity away from her son? Then we're going to drop some exclusive on you for something where you can get some money, and you too, if you are interested in acting or being on television. We got some special for you today and today only.
7: Yep.
3: It is paid.
1: So convenient.
3: And it's really, really big, Miss Shanika.
1: Oh, my God.
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0: you could put me any place on the map, cause I'm him. 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Somebody tell them people Mr. Hem is here.
1: Whoa, whoa, whoa, whoa, whoa, whoa.
0: Mr. Hem is here.
1: Whoa, whoa, whoa, whoa, whoa, whoa.
0: Mr. Hem.
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0: Jack in the Streets morning takeover. We back at it. Miss Shanika, man. Hey, listen, let me tell y'all something. Let's just put a disclaimer out here.
1: What?
0: They got cameras running 24/7 now in the studio with us.
1: Mm-hmm.
0: If you haven't checked us out, man, check us out, man. Streets Morning Takeover.
2: Yes.
0: You know what I'm saying? Streets TV. You can see it on YouTube. Like, you really see us really tripping live in person, interacting, whether it's with each other or you, the listener, listening.
2: Oh.
0: I'm sitting here talking about this situation with Chloe Bailey, right?
2: Yes.
0: I'm going to tell you how Miss Shanika just tried to set me up, y'all. Play it, and we're going to talk about it.
3: Hair tie that's not my hair texture. I peeped it, and I kept it quiet till the next morning.
1: And then what'd you do?
3: And then I walked in the bathroom like it was brand new, like I just saw it. Because I still wanted my night of cuddles. I'm that toxic.
0: So basically, she walked in her boyfriend's bathroom, her dude, whoever he is. She done saw that the man cheating. She got enough evidence to call it quits. Instead, she like, you know what? I'm going to go on and let him give me that thing one last time. Right? Yeah. And then I'm going to go on. She said she went in the bathroom act like she just saw it so she could break up with him. So, Miss Shanika, they got the camera recording me.
1: Mm-hmm.
0: Ibrahim over here got me on lock. And she going to say, why this recording me, talking about I had to come get that thing one last time, sir. And she trying to blackmail me, y'all. So if y'all hear any audio or footage of me saying that, I am talking about Chloe Bailey.
2: He was imitating.
0: Thank you. Yo. So anyway.
1: Imitating life.
0: Man, go ahead on. Go on. And hey, you going to press the button for her? I got you, my boy. Check. Check. We got some cuts, layouts coming up. Hey, look. No, but for real, though.
2: That happened to me one time.
0: Yeah.
2: I couldn't stand it, though, because I was like, I'm going to wait. I know what she being. I'm going to wait. And I tried to do it. You know what I'm saying?
0: You had to suck
2: her stuff. She was like, mm-mm. I'm like, what you talking about? I know where you been.
0: I couldn't
2: hold it in.
0: Yeah, it's hard, too, when you know the truth.
1: I just want any man to know right now that got a girlfriend. If you see a green piece of hair in the bathroom, that means shout a shot.
0: 1-844-986-4562. We want to hear from you. Would you spin the block or would you act like you ain't see it so you can hit one last time? Yo, Jack in the Streets Morning Takeover, man. Yeah.

0: Generous ice creams. We put more in it.
1: Good morning. I'm Olivia Russell with Wave News. Here are some of your top headlines. Today, we expect to learn more about the next steps in the case against the brother of a man convicted in the death and disappearance of Crystal Rogers. Nick Houck is charged with perjury. KSP says it happened sometime between 2015 and 2023, but they haven't released details about what exactly he's accused of lying under oath about. During the lead-up to his brother Brooks Houck's trial, prosecutors called Nick an unindicted co-conspirator related to Crystal Rogers' disappearance. Today, we're also expecting the judge to set a trial date. A report by the Kentucky State Auditor's Office finds JCPS students are falling behind at a steady pace while teachers are leaving the district in large numbers. The special examination found teacher turnover hit 26% for the 2024 to 2025 school year. That's above the state average and amounts to more than 2,000 teachers leaving in a single year. The report also points to a widespread use of Chromebooks in the classroom, which State Auditor Allison Ball called problematic. JCPS says it's carefully reviewing each recommendation in the report and has already begun to address some of the issues highlighted over the past year. And this weekend, the Fraser Museum is celebrating America's 250th birthday this Saturday with free admission to those who are proud to be from Kentucky. This Saturday afternoon from 1 to 4, the museum is offering free admission to anyone who says, quote, "I too am a Kentuckian" at the front desk. Those words were spoken by President Abraham Lincoln. Visitors will get a chance to experience the new "I too am a Kentuckian" exhibition. That exhibit will remain on display until July 4th of 2027. Those are some of your top headlines. For Wave News, I'm Olivia Russell.
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14: We'll see plenty of sunshine today with highs in the mid-90s and a heat index near 105. Much of the same expected for your Friday. This is why we have an extreme heat warning for today and tomorrow. Now, we do see isolated showers and thunderstorms returning to the forecast Friday afternoon and evening. From the Wave News Storm Tracking Team, I'm meteorologist Tawana Andrew.
13: It's your jacket, the streets want to take over. Let's make today better than yesterday, right now.
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17: That's right, we added early this morning, yo.
18: Yeah. What?
17: So I need to, let me tell you about yourself.
18: Live, really?
17: Yeah, man.
18: You called me a what?
17: I called you a who?
18: What you just called me?
17: Baby. Horton here's a who?
18: A linebacker.
17: I ain't Ooh. Saying wait. What no, you nigga, I ain't never said no. No linebacker.
19: Wow.
18: What did you call me?
17: I swear to God, I never said that. Why did you say that?
18: I don't know what you just said. Wow. What did you say?
17: I swear, I never said nothing about a linebacker.
20: I can see you in 3-point stance, though.
18: And I can see you walking out of Bulldogs at 4 o'clock in the morning.
20: Oh, Shanika, you look like you done did 2 years fresh off the women's work release.
18: Now, okay. You look like the little engine that could go
20: if
18: ahead.
20: If you stand next to me, we'll look like number 10.
17: So, y'all two this morning have been arguing about this Chloe Bailey situation. Chloe said she went to her dude crib, found out he was cheating. She knew he was cheating. She said she wanted that thing one last time so bad that she went ahead and did it and waited till the next day to reveal that she knew he cheated.
21: Hair tie that's not my hair texture. I peeped it and I kept it quiet till the next morning.
22: And then what did you
21: do? And then I walked in the bathroom like it was brand new. Like I just saw it. Because I still wanted my night of cuddles. I'm that toxic.
17: That's toxic. But I don't know how is that really toxic? Because the thing she did, she saved herself for the makeup. She saved the makeup. She just went ahead and gave it. She didn't have to do the makeup part. She already know. If she would have went in there, had that rant about that, they'd have fucked. They'd have fussed about it. They would have fought or fussed about it, right?
20: Mm-hmm.
17: And then you'd have had the makeup. Then she still gonna break up with him. So why make up when you know
18: she ain't gonna lie about it anyway?
17: Yeah. So she just decided, you know what? I'm done. But before I go, I'm gonna take you down. Up through that one last time.
20: That's a woman that'll go back.
17: I don't think she's going back. Mm. Shanika, would you have done that or would you have let it be? You can't hold your
18: No, what a fault.
17: You'd have walked in the door. Yeah. Little Tan Manian Devil, man. It's what it is, man. We got more coming up, man. Are You Smarter Than Young Jock is on the way. 1-844-986-4562. If you think you could beat me today, man, we got some money on the line. It's waiting for you. I've been doing pretty good this week now.
18: Yeah. All right.
17: I'm trying to see who's going to beat me today. Keep it locked, Young Jock in the Streets Morning Takeover.
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1: Let's ride.
2: 71 travelers coming south. You are delayed south of the Snyder. Crash before the Waterson out of the travel lanes, but really heavy. Northbound 71, as you're getting up toward the Snyder, you're driving into some bright sunshine. Careful, and there's a stall just north of the Snyder onto the right side. Eastbound Snyder does have sun glare delay trying to get beyond Bardstown Road. Eastbound Waterson, it's bright, but you're delay free as you head over toward I-65. Westbound Waterson, a stall being serviced on the right shoulder just past I-65. I'm Libby Kay with 502 Traffic.
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11: 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Everybody just listen.
12: 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Here's your local weather across Kentucky Alley.
13: An extreme heat warning in place for today and tomorrow. Highs today in the mid-90s with a heat index near 105 for tomorrow. More of that sunshine, more of that heat in our forecast. But for the end of the week and into the weekend, we do see a better chance for some scattered showers and thunderstorms. From the Wave News Storm Tracking Team, I'm meteorologist Tawana Andrew.
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18: Young Jock in the Streets Morning Takeover. What's the name? Where you calling from?
19: This is Robin.
20: Robin, where you calling from?
19: Atlanta.
20: Okay. Yep. All right, Robin from Atlanta. Are you smarter than Young Jock?
7: Yes, I am.
20: I know that's right, girl. Here are the rules. You have 10 seconds to answer each question. The first person to get all three questions correctly will be the winner. You guys cannot answer each other's questions, and you cannot answer the question after your 10 seconds is up, or you will be disqualified. Okay, Robin?
7: Got it.
20: All right, so we're going to start with you.
7: Okay.
20: All right. Name one of the two countries that will allow you to take a nap during work hours. Is it A, Italy, B, Canada, C, France, or D, India?
7: Let's say Italy.
20: That's your final answer?
7: Yes.
20: You are correct. Jock thought he was going to have you again.
18: Yeah, cause I wasn't even gonna say no Italy.
20: What you was gonna say?
18: I was gonna say India.
20: Oh Lord. All right, Mr. Young John.
18: Yes, ma'am.
20: Originally, Amazon only sold what kind of product?
18: Oh.
20: Is it A, microwaves, B, TVs, C, books, or D, cars?
18: Ooh, this is a real
20: go.
18: No, this is an easy one. They used to sell books. Wow. Stop playing. I know that
20: you correct.
18: You said did not want me to be right. I remember that.
20: You right.
18: Yes. Easy with something.
20: Anyway, Robin, we're back on you.
7: Okay.
20: So, what was the original purpose of the tiny pocket in jeans? Was it A, a fashion statement? B, to store drugs? C, to store a pocket watch? Or D, to store money?
7: A pocket watch?
20: Ooh, you so smart. You are correct.
7: Thank you.
20: Mr. Young Jock.
18: Yes.
20: Which perfume company houses Sauvage? Is it A, Dior, B, Calvin Klein, C, Hugo Boss, or D, Versace?
18: This is me, right? It's Dior. It's A.
20: You correct.
18: I know that one. I got Sauvage.
20: All right. And Robin.
7: Yes.
20: What is the most popular carbonated beverage? Is it A, Coca-Cola, B, Pepsi, or C, sparkling water?
18: You sure? Hey, you better think about it.
20: Now?
18: This could be a trick question.
7: Coca-Cola,
20: because
7: Coca-Cola's international, like,
20: it's
7: Coca-Cola.
20: Is that your final? Nobody told you to talk. You are a contestant.
18: Sparkling water, boy, too, now.
20: Excuse me. You are about to get disqualified,
18: I'm sorry,
20: sir.
18: I'm sorry.
20: Okay, what was your final answer, Robin?
7: Coca-Cola.
20: You are correct. You are smarter than your Jock Robin.
7: Hey, no
18: Robin. What you say, Robin?
7: I say go, Robin.
20: Yeah, go. Man. Do you have any shout-outs, Robin?
7: I want to shout out my two daughters, Chloe and Kamaya, and shout out myself.
18: Do me a favor, Robin. Tell me what morning show just got you hooked up.
7: Young Jock morning show, yes.
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0: Good morning, everybody. It's Flajay, a.k.a. Big Foe, and you listening to Best Damn Morning Show. Gotta stay tapped in to the number one morning show in the city. It's Young Jop in the Streets Morning Takeover. 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
1: That's right. You know what it is, man. Got some really, you know, it's life, but it's saddening news, man. Actor and philanthropist and icon Danny Glover has announced, you know, his medical conditions. I want y'all to take a listen.
2: I've been diagnosed with Alzheimer's,
3: slowing his movement, his speech, and memories. The disease is taking its toll.
4: You dealing with this Alzheimer's thing?
2: I could live with it, in a sense.
4: Do you fear losing your memories? Is that hard?
2: I'm sure as it advances and things are going to be different and changing.
5: Oh, it's so sad to hear.
1: Yeah, man, I actually had the opportunity to just get a chance to talk and spend some time with Danny Glover at a rap party we did for our show, I Got a Story to Tell. Shouts out to Smooth Films. And I was just like, man, he's cool. Like, I could kind of tell something was...
5: He was cognitive?
1: He was definitely cognitive, mm-hmm. But I think, you know, you overlook some things because of a person's age, naturally. It's like, well, you know, he's getting older, right?
6: Uh-huh.
1: But no, because there are some people who are very sharp at that age still. He seemed to be sharp, but it was certain moments when I was like, you know, life is happening, you know? So, shouts out to him and his team, man. I pray that the advancement of his ailment is slowed.
6: Yes.
1: You know what I'm saying?
5: Yes.
1: Not an expedited process, because it can happen really fast, you know?
6: Yes.
1: Some things get very aggressive. Well,
5: wow. Prayers up for him.
1: That's right.
5: And wow, I mean, just his legacy. I mean, to think of all his body of work that he's been able to do in his wonderful career is absolutely amazing. So,
1: yeah.
5: Oh, it's so sad.
1: Yeah, because you gotta really be an amazing actor to make to do a part, to execute a role so good that people don't like you, that they don't like that role. That character.
6: Yes.
1: You know, Mr. in Color Purple made me hate Danny Glover.
5: All my life.
1: But I love his work as an actor once I got older. But I hated that. But I liked him in other things. You know what I'm saying?
5: Yes. Like The Predator 2, Saw, Jumanji, The Next Level, Lethal Weapon.
1: Man.
6: 2, 3, and 4.
5: Yo, feel me.
1: That's where he was my guy.
6: Yes.
1: Lethal Weapon
6: and all that. I be feeling like sometimes Alzheimer's be creeping up on me a little bit, but it ain't Alzheimer's. It's probably sometimes.
1: Sometimes.
6: Yeah.
1: Alzheimer's is a real situation. So to anyone who's affected by it, directly or indirectly, man, prayers out for you and your family. All right. Hey, man, let's get into some sports with DJ Swin. Yeah, it's Young Jock in the Streets Morning Takeover. It's time to get into sports in the streets with DJ Swin.
7: Yep, we inside right now, baby. Sports in the streets is definitely popping. Good morning, guys. It has happened, all right? First, there were speculations. Then they turned into rumors. And now Marietta's own Jaylen Brown has been traded from the Boston Celtics to the Philadelphia 76ers.
8: The Celtics are sending Jaylen Brown to the 76ers in a blockbuster trade for Paul George and draft picks. That is according to ESPN. Boston is getting 2 first-round picks and a pair of second-rounders.
7: Yeah, that got ugly real quick. Jaylen did not request for a trade, but he is out of there. All right, let's keep on moving right now. FIFA World Cup, big shots out to England, defeating Congo DR in the ATL at the Atlanta Stadium, winning 2-1. The USA is advancing, defeating Bosnia 2-0. The boys balling.
9: It is Tillman, and it's in. If this stadium had a roof, it would have just lifted off.
7: Absolutely. I'll tell you what stadium did lift off, though. The one in Chicago. Big shout out to Dansby Swanson. Grand slam. That boy knocked home 3 of them.
10: High fly ball, left field, Sheets at the wall. He did it.
7: Real big. Big shouts out to those Cubs beating the Padres 23-1. You never see those type of scores in baseball, but it happened for real. At Sports from the Streets, I'm DJ Swin. 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
1: Woo, let's get inside this Word on the Streets news and talk about it. The video that everybody had been waiting on for some time since this incident happened. I'm not going to say it's alleged anymore because plenty of people have been arrested. But it is the video of Gucci Mane being robbed. It has been released. So many questions come to mind. But right now, we're going to listen to this audio of Gucci Mane being held at gunpoint.
2: Hello. Let them know you dropping me.
3: I drop you.
2: No, I said.
3: You actually dropped from 10-17.
2: Real ain't never did no police or none of that, bro. Tell them what's going on.
3: Bro, we just did that. That's done.
2: What you do?
3: You drop. You said you want to be dropped. You drop.
1: It's so many internet gangsters saying what they could have, would have, should have, could have did while being held at gunpoint and saying, you know, Gucci won a gangster and that he folded and all of this. Man, half of you ain't never been in a situation like this, first and foremost. And sec, who recorded this? When did y'all people start recording yourselves doing crime?
0: They've been doing that, though.
1: That is just so crazy to me.
4: You know why this came out? This came out so whoever snitching won't have to testify. That's why they leaked this right here, because it had to come from Pusha T's camp. So
1: Yes. All right. Well, we'll see how everything plays out. But as far as I'm concerned, Pusha T needs to be in somebody's prison. Anyway, moving right along, let's talk about Cardi B. Congratulations to her, because it seems that Cardi B has just won another judgment as it pertains to Tasha K, $60,000, because she violated their settlement agreement about talking about Offset and Stefan Diggs. All right. Well, in other Cardi B news, she goes in on Akbar V.
5: Nobody love you. Get in the f-ing casket. You don't got a family. You don't got s***. What are you talking about? Telling me get in the booth. Go get in the f-ing casket. Get in the ditch. Nobody give a f*** about you. I'm a f-ing rich ass bitch. I'm up about $75 million and you telling me go get in the f-ing booth. Get the f*** out of here. Don't tell me what the f*** to do. I'm a f-ing boss.
1: $75 million and still worried about what people in the crowd are saying. That's crazy. Cardi, this is the second time you spoke out about it. You're a lady go, girl. It don't even matter at this point. And congratulations, because Mario has revealed that he's joining the Chris Brown and Usher R&B tour. Now, he said at first he was just going to be on one show, but Chris Brown hit him and said, you know what? Man, we want you on the whole thing. So big ups to him. He's about to get that money, baby. All right. That is the Word on the Streets news. I am Miss Shanika. You guys can follow me at Miss Shanika and follow us at Streets Morning Takeover. And it's all being brought to you by Amy Witherite at 1-800-TRUCK-RAT.
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4: Hey, man, say, man, you know what it do. This your girl, Raven. You know what I'm saying? The owner of Makita's Homemade Butter Cookies. Out here in these Atlanta streets representing Memphis, you know what I'm saying? Home on the 901. Coming at you with some delicious treats. You got to try your girl out. We got the world famous butter cookie. You know, nothing like you ever had. We got the chocolate chip. We got the lemon. We got the strawberry flavor. We got the macadamia. You got the tea cakes. Man, the list just goes on and on. Also, the 3-time award winning banana pudding. I'm telling you, never had nothing like it. You heard me. And we also got some sweet potato pie for you. We got some lemon icebox pie. I'm telling y'all, we doing it big. Y'all better come see about it. I'm out here at 901 Abernathy Road, Suite 400 in Sandy Springs, Georgia. Looking forward to seeing you. And guess what? You can sample anything in my shop right now. If you head down today, catch me on Instagram at Makita's_cookies. Also, you can call us at 470-359-5122. Makita's is Makedas. 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
5: Two people are in custody after climbing to the top of the Empire State Building. Once at the top, they unraveled a black banner that appeared to reference a Jimi Hendrix quote, "When the power of love beats the love of power, the world knows peace." One climber then got down on one knee, proposing to the other climber. The building's observation deck had to be evacuated as police arrived.
0: Now, we will give you more updates and more details to come.
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8: Good morning, I'm Olivia Russell with Wave News. Here are some of your top headlines. Today, we expect to learn more about the next steps in the case against the brother of a man convicted in the death and disappearance of Crystal Rogers. Nick Houck is charged with perjury. KSP says it happened sometime between 2015 and 2023, but they haven't released details about what exactly he's accused of lying under oath about. During the lead up to his brother Brooks Houck's trial, prosecutors called Nick an unindicted co-conspirator related to Crystal Rogers' disappearance. Today, we're also expecting the judge to set a trial date. A report by the Kentucky State Auditor's Office finds JCPS students are falling behind at a steady pace while teachers are leaving the district in large numbers. The special examination found teacher turnover hit 26% for the 2024 to 2025 school year. That's above the state average and amounts to more than 2,000 teachers leaving in a single year. The report also points to a widespread use of Chromebooks in the classroom, which State Auditor Allison Ball called problematic. JCPS says it's carefully reviewing each recommendation in the report and has already begun to address some of the issues highlighted over the past year. And this weekend, the Fraser Museum is celebrating America's 250th birthday this Saturday with free admission to those who are proud to be from Kentucky. This Saturday afternoon from 1 to 4, the museum is offering free admission to anyone who says, quote, "I too am a Kentuckian" at the front desk. Those words were spoken by President Abraham Lincoln. Visitors will get a chance to experience the new "I too am a Kentuckian" exhibition. That exhibit will remain on display until July 4th of 2027. Those are some of your top headlines for Wave News. I'm Olivia Russell.

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1: We'll see plenty of sunshine again for today with highs in the mid-90s with that heat index near 105. This is why that extreme heat warning is still in place. For tonight, falling down into the 70s for lows with mostly clear to partly cloudy skies overhead. From the Wave News Storm Tracking Team, I'm meteorologist Tawana Andrew.
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0: Hey, what's happening? 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Hey!
1: Young Jock and the Streets Morning Takeover. Thank you for waking up with us this morning. We got to get right into this day dilemma. Look, man, I already feel like people are attacking me this morning because people texting my phone because of this scenario. Thomas, man, listen. The brother work, had a job, he got a decent little situation. It's alleged that he got a work wife. Now, he never denies to his lady that he got a work wife, but she don't want him hanging out with his work, quote-unquote, wife. I don't even want you hanging out with the people at work.
2: Hmm.
1: I mean, over, listen, I got to keep it 100. Listen, my wife is an attorney, right? Mm. She works with lawyers. Mm. But think about the type of men that she is around.
2: Mm-hmm.
1: Established men, astute men, suit.
2: You a hater?
1: Smelling good.
2: No, you a hater?
1: Got they life together.
2: You a hater?
1: Got they own
2: if
1: office
2: you a hater,
1: hand up.
2: Say that.
3: We know what time it is.
1: I don't want my wife
2: hanging
1: out with
2: none of them. Industry that you work in, a lot of luxurious hair, skin, bodies, all BBL.
1: No, none of that sounds successful. I'm talking about successful.
2: No, you not. And you also work around some very wealthy women as well. So
1: I work around.
2: Why can't Kendra go to lunch with a handsome colleague?
1: I'll be there.
3: Goodbye.
1: Let's do. Can we do Zoom?
2: Zoom.
1: I'll be there. Zoom.
2: Kendra, go eat your lunch.
1: Hey, Kendra. You better call me now. Hey, we're going through these phone lines.
2: Your work hoods,
1: I mean, but for real though, like, hey, wow. Stop, Sonny.
3: For real.
1: I bite your pinky finger out. All right, so look, we're going to these phone lines, man. It's what it is, y'all. Look, man, if somebody come to your wife or your husband, your boyfriend or your girlfriend, and talking about you got a work husband or wife, you better shoot it down. Don't let that linger on. Don't play with it. Get rid of the notion. Young Jack in the Streets Morning Takeover. What's your thoughts on this date dilemma?
4: My name is Brittany, and I think that he been cheating. Like, ain't no way in the world a work wife, nah, that's cheating. I'm not going for that.
5: Yeah, man, I'm calling about the date dilemma, man. Chop set that dude up, man. Chop, he always been better than that, man. Call, he asking too many questions, man. Let me explain something to you, man. My ex wife, we divorced for different reasons, man. But I know she had dudes all up in her face, man. It out of sight, out of mind. That girl worried about too much, man. That man probably ain't never violated. It's just that you want to work around females, man. But Jock don't set that up, man. Jock always been better than that, man. And he did that man that wrong, man. I ain't got no love for Jock, man. But he set it up, man.
1: Bro, you get mad at me because I asked a question. Look, let me tell you something. If I ask a question and there's an answer to it that incriminates you, that's your fault, not my fault. Because if I ask you a question right now, you don't have an answer to it, you can't be incriminated. And I appreciate you for being a listener. I'm serious. I'm asking questions listen, did I get to the bottom line for asking the questions I asked?
5: Jock, you did, man.
1: And that's all these people want is the bottom line. You can't be mad at the other person's attorney because they did a better job than you. Thank you for your call.
5: I got you, Jock.
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9: Got eastbound Watterson delays from Taylorsville Road toward I-64. The crash just beyond Breckenridge Lane's off-ramp does block the right lane. Most of the activity, though, is onto the right shoulder. Sun certainly impacting you here. Now, with the long, hot holiday weekend forthcoming, you'll need to bring extra water with you before you head out. We have a 65 Central Corridor closure, and that does cause additional slowdowns. Right now, we are actually delayed westbound side of the Watterson as you're coming past Poplar Level Road, but eastbound 64 out of Indiana is good. I'm Libby Kay with 502 Traffic.
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4: We'll see plenty of sunshine today with highs in the mid-90s and a heat index near 105. Much of the same expected for your Friday. This is why we have an extreme heat warning for today and tomorrow. Now, we do see isolated showers and thunderstorms returning to the forecast Friday afternoon and evening. From the Wave News Storm Tracking Team, I'm meteorologist Tawana Andrew.
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14: I want to take the time to say thank y'all, man, for being so real. And I've noticed that when we have these moments in life, as far as being colleagues, co-workers, and family, certain things happen and it dates the moment, right? Like
15: yes.
14: A song can, what do you call it, time stamp something,
15: mm-hmm.
14: A movie. So on this day, July 2nd of 2026, I want to take the time to just go back in time like an almanac and reference some things that might have taken place in this culture, if y'all don't
15: Come
14: mind.
15: On
14: July 2nd, 1997, man, there was a movie starring Will Smith and Tommy Lee Jones, which became a major sci-fi comedy franchise, and that is known as Men in Black. Also, on this day of July 2nd in 1991, there was a premiere in Los Angeles of a movie that would change the culture. It was directed by John Singleton, right?
15: Mm-hmm.
14: Y'all know what that movie was?
15: Yes.
14: Boys in the Hood. Shout out to Boys in the Hood. We also got some other birthdays I want to shout out for the July 2nd date. Burner Boy, happy birthday, my brother. Sweetie, Larry David, Mr. Curb Your Enthusiasm himself, and Lizzie Lohan. I just want to shout them out for a minute, man, on this beautiful second day of July.
15: And on this second day of July in year 2000, they came out with the first EBT card.
16: Also, yes. I want to say that in 1 month exactly, it will be my birthday.
15: Probably. Oh, right. Get on by Shanika for her 2nd. Birthday.
16: Yes.
14: What you want for your birthday?
15: I already got her present.
16: $5,000 a piece.
14: That's all.
15: Wow.
14: You. That's all you. That's the best thing you can come on $5.
15: Man, I got Shanika.
16: Yes.
15: No, I got her.
14: I want to know what you really want.
16: That's what I want.
15: Well, I already got your gift. I got you a custom shot collar. Sure do. We can take you out.
14: Hey, man, we about to get out of here.
15: It's called I Said No Bark.
16: And
15: no
16: I
15: bark.
16: Got you a lace front.
15: Okay, then.
16: For the midges.
15: All right, then. All right. I ain't going to say
14: Nika, you could be out. You just too mean.
15: I know, right? We need to get her a nice
14: if
15: waist.
14: If Nika wasn't so mean, man.
15: She'd be
14: so nice.
15: Mm-hmm.
14: Hey, man, we about to get up out of here.
15: Hi.
14: I know it's love, man. We'll catch y'all tomorrow on Friday. Hey, man, I appreciate it.
15: All right.
14: What waste? Ain't no waste.
16: What waste? Ain't
14: and that,
16: no
14: we ain't going to waste no time either, man. Keep it locked. More with Young Jock mm-hmm. in the Streets Morning. Take over.
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13: 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Top Dog gets you top dollar. Go to Top Dog.

Good morning. We are your number one for hip hop. B96.5. Honey and Jock in the streets. Morning takeover. DJ Q holding you down. All your favorites. Getting your day started off right. Yes, it is Thursday, July the 2nd. Are you ready for 4th of July 250? Are you ready for it? Hopefully you are. We only got two more days before it goes down. But we are definitely going to turn you up and give you the soundtrack you want to hear this 4th of July weekend. We got DJs mixing starting as early as noon and going until 6 a.m. the next morning. We are going crazy this 4th of July, so make sure you tune in. We got all your favorite tomorrow coming up today. And, of course, we got the celebrity birthday shout-outs and telling you about all the hottest giveaways that's coming up right here on your number one station. So stay tuned. We are B96.5. Let's get your day started with some Metro Boomin'. It's B96. Let's go. You ain't even tell me what to say, though. Exactly. Right there.

0: Put me any place on the map, cause I'm him. Never chase bread, chase the vision. Make your word when you see it, be the business. No cap, God am a witness. Success feel better, independent. 9-11 at the Valley, Adelinic. Big Master P vibe, no limit. Falling hard on another hemisphere. Somebody tell them people Mr. Him is here.
1: T.I. with Mr. Him, DJ Q to take over. We are celebrating those July 2nd birthdays. Hopefully, it is your birthday, because I'm going to shout you out today. Happy birthday to you if it's your birthday, courtesy of B96.5 and DJ Q. But if it isn't your birthday, no worries. When it's time for your birthday, all you got to do is send us a text, 502-795-1965, and I will shout you out, all right? Happy birthday today to Lindsay Lohan. She is turning 40 years old as of today, so happy birthday goes out to her. Burner Boy is turning 35 years old today. Stunner Girl, 28 years old today. Sweetie, 33 years old as of today. Happy birthday goes out to her. Larry David is turning 79 years old today. Richard Petty, the race car driver, is turning 89 years old as of today. And rapper Vince Staples, he is turning 33 years old today. DJ Q to take over. We got more of your favorites coming right up. It's B96.5.
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1: Tomorrow, some of us will wake up and it will be our last day on this earth. 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
5: When you need somebody to help you, you want somebody with that dog in them. 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You ever hear the expression? Like you ain't got that dog in you. If you gotta fight, you better have a dog with you. If you gotta fight, you gotta have a dog with you. Gotta have Top Dog with you. He got that dog in him. And he gonna fight. He gonna fight to the end. And you know what he gonna try to do. He gonna try to fight.

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can't f- no, she thinks she me when she driving the store. 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

Johns. There it is, little baby. And if you got a song you want to hear, all you got to do is text it to us. 502-795-1965 is that number. Here it is, Pressure Baby. It's called Jig Session. It's B96.5.

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4: This is a riddle. 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
3: What have hands but cannot clap?
4: Ear.
5: Three.
6: Two.
0: One.
4: Whoop. Your time is up. I'm sorry. All right, Young Jack.
5: Three.
6: Two.
2: Hello, hello.
4: What? All right. The answer is a clock.
3: Oh, my God.
1: Wake up.
2: Good morning, good morning, good morning, good people.
0: What are we going to do?
2: I tell y'all, man, y'all keep it locked. We're going to have a good morning.
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13: 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When I pop out, y'all know I got to pop out with my dog, my favorite DJ. 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
4: This is a riddle. 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
4: Ear.
5: Three.
6: Two.
0: One.
4: Whoop. Your time is up. I'm sorry. All right, Young Jack.
5: Three.
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0: What?
4: 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The answer is a clock.
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0: 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Is it smarter to have a baby earlier in life or later in life?
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96.5 is DJ Q. It's Thursday, July the 2nd. Of course, we got all your favorites and more on the way. 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I can't wait to see Busta Rhymes hit that stage. I know he's going to bring so much energy to the stage and hype everybody up before all the other acts like Fantasia, Johnny Gill, Bobby Brown hit that stage. It's going to be simply amazing, so make sure you get your tickets early at SkySoulFestival.com or win them with us, B96.5.

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1: What's up, y'all? 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

Sue, Travis Kelce, and Taylor Swift are probably going to have one of the most magnificent and biggest weddings happening at Madison Square Garden tomorrow. And it is absolutely, reportedly, going to be over 10 hours long. Can you even imagine something like that? The doors will open at 3:30 p.m. for over 1,000 guests, with the cocktail hour beginning at 4 p.m. on the 6th floor concourse. The ceremony will start at 5:30 on the arena floor, and the reception will begin around 6:30 p.m. and will end at 2 a.m. Now, food and ingredients were spotted being delivered. There were boxes of lobster, blackened chicken, packaged chicken, boneless, skinless chicken breasts, and chicken legs. Now, there were also french fries, thick-cut onion rings, red and orange peppers, romaine lettuce, another produce, eggs, heavy whipping cream, and whole milk. It was previously reported that Taylor will have stations serving food from her favorite restaurants in New York. Now, New York City, they ramped up their homeless outreach surrounding the Madison Square Garden arena, but it's apparently not cleared for the wedding. They're preparing for expected high temperatures. The wedding could cost local businesses tens of thousands of dollars because of street closures with the World Cup games and the 4th of July this weekend. It could have been a big money maker. So salute and shout out to Taylor Swift and Travis Kelce, but this is probably going to be the biggest wedding that New York City has seen. DJ Q, we got more of your favorites coming up. It's the Takeover, B96.5.

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0: This weekend is America's 250th birthday, and with America celebrating, cities across the country are going all out with massive firework displays. And that means smaller towns are getting squeezed. Some communities are saying prices have skyrocketed, while others simply can't afford or find enough firework crews or equipment because the bigger celebrations booked everything first. So while major cities are lighting up the sky with bigger than ever shows, some small towns are scaling back, combining celebrations, or even skipping firework celebrations altogether. It turns out even fireworks aren't immune to inflation. So, you know, some places just aren't going to be bringing the boom this year, but, you know, big salute and shout out to the people that can celebrate. All right, it's DJ Q. We got more of your favorites on the way. That 12 o'clock lunch mix is coming up. It's
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0: 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There it is, Mariah the Scientist with Burning Blue. DJ Q to take over. We got all your favorites and more on the way. Your winning station for the Sky Soul Festival, August 8th. It happens and goes down. Fantasia, you remember the last time Fantasia hit that stage? She tore it down. She took her shoes off and went crazy. Easy on that stage on that Louisville waterfront. So I can't wait to see her back in a 502 because I know she's going to shut it down with her beautiful voice. DJ Q, we got more of your favorites on the way. It's B96.5.
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1: Courtney is receiving job readiness training.
2: That's good.
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0: Here are some fireworks safety tips to avoid being one of the 13,000 of the people that normally are injured. Here's number one. Don't let your kids handle fireworks, and obviously don't do anything illegal. Keep in mind that young kids can't hurt themselves even with things like sparklers, all right? Number two, keep a big bucket of water or garden hose close by in case there's an issue. And if a firework doesn't go off, never try to pick it up or relight it. Number three, light fireworks one at a time and then move away quickly. Don't hold them in your hand unless the instructions specifically say to do so. Number four, never use fireworks under the influence of alcohol or drugs. And then number five, do not get cocky. And according to the latest data, only 15 people were killed by fireworks in 2025, but around 13,000 people were injured. Now, 35% of those injuries were to the hands or fingers, 22% were injuries to the head, face, or ears, and 38% of those injuries involved burns. So be careful this 4th of July holiday weekend lighting fireworks, all right? We got more of your favorites coming up. Here it is, requested by you, Young Miami.
1: Money.

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The best line is the new request line. 502-795-1965. 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
4: So how y'all play house at work? What y'all take each other to lunch, buy each other lunch?
2: We just... How do I put this?
3: Boy, it sound like you called to me.
5: Wake up. 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
5: 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We're gonna have a good morning.
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0: Put me any place on the map, cause I'm him. 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Big Master P vibe, no limit. Ballin' hard on another hemisphere. Somebody tell them people Mr. Him is here.
1: There it is, Mr. Him, a.k.a. T.I., and it looks like a federal jury has declined to award T.I. and Tamika Tiny Harris additional punitive damages in their long-running copyright lawsuit against MGA Entertainment, bringing another chapter of the six-year legal battle to a close. Now, the couple had hoped to restore the $53 million in punitive damages that had previously been thrown out by a judge, arguing that MGA intentionally copied the image and branding of their teen group, the OMG Girls, for its popular OMG doll line. Now, instead, the jury sided with MGA on the punitive damages issue, leaving the Harrises with the $18 million they were previously awarded. So, I mean, they did win some money, you know what I mean, out of this case. And I don't know if you remember the OMG Girls, but I know you probably remember the OMG dolls with the big boots, the colorful hair and lipstick. Well, it looks like, you know, they won their case. It just wasn't the amount that they were hoping for, as this case has gone back and forth to court. It's DJ Q to take over. That's my time. It's been fun. Enjoy your Thursday, July the 2nd. And I will talk to you tomorrow while my girl Bella Ray in the afternoon holds you down from 2 to 7. Lock in. It's B96.5.
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2: 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How do I put this?
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Because can we kick it on your Thursday? 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I know you about to get off work. You ain't got to come back to work till Monday. I know, I get it. So we going to kick it. You want some tickets? 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

Okay, I got the perfect date night. I got the perfect date night for you, friends. Whether it's you and your boo thing, whether it is you and the crew, you and your family, whoever it is, friends, I got the perfect date night. And major shout out to Kentucky and the Deals, because we have the Let Freedom Swing sale going on right now, okay? So we have the summer golf card that you can have right now, 75% off. Yeah, 75% off. I told you, I'm going to make sure you keep some money in your pocket, friend, okay? 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You also have 3 different golf simulators that you can go to as well. So, friends, whether you buy this for you and a crew, what about you give this to your boo? 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You need some alone time. You just need to go kick it on your own. You want to watch Netflix on your own. You can. Go ahead and get them this golf card, okay? Again, it's 75% off this weekend only, okay? So head on over to KentuckyandTheDeals.com. 75% off? They said America's turning 250. They was like, let's go a little bit more. Let's give it 75%. Okay, but anyways, friends, again, KentuckyandTheDeals.com is all there. Ready and waiting on you, all right? B36.

0: 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We put more in it.
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But for real, listen, coming up, I want to celebrate you. 502-795-1965. Text me those birthday shout outs. Now, also, if you want to, voice note me the birthday shout outs. Okay? Because listen, you can say happy birthday in your own words. 502-795-1965. Call. You can voice note. You can go ahead and text me those birthday shout outs. All right? B96.

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1: It's your birthday.
2: To all of my cancers, happy birthday. But today, special happy birthday goes out to Shamita Henry. Happy birthday to Mr. Francis all the way in Jamaica right now. Happy birthday goes out to Harmony Milan. Happy birthday to Michael Strong. Happy birthday to Dominique Denning. Happy birthday to Keisha Jones. Happy birthday to Ace Hood. Happy birthday to Tina Miller. Happy birthday to Trayshana Ford. Happy birthday to Frederick Perry. Happy birthday as well goes out to my girl Sierra Morris, a.k.a. Miss Her Weave Killer. Have an amazing day and turn it all the way up,

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3: so you do have a work wife at
2: yeah,
3: house,
2: something like that. 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
1: Why would you even allow that? Why would you even let it happen?
2: Look, it ain't no serious. We just be playing around at work.
4: So how y'all play house at work? What, y'all take each other lunch, buy each other lunch?
2: We just how do I put this?
3: Boy, that sound like you called to me.
5: Wake up. Good morning, good morning, good morning, good people.
6: What we gonna do?
5: I tell y'all, man, y'all keep it locked. 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
7: Keep it locked right here.

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When you come to get them, and are you coming by yourself? Okay. V36, your favorite girl, Bella Ray, out to do, coming up in two songs. We do have the break room tea now, friends. 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Coming up in two songs. 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Got you. 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

0: Friend, get in the break room. Get in the break room. We got to talk. Get in here. Young Miami done pissed everybody off, apparently, with this one song. But anyways, let's talk inside of the break room. See, I love to give you all things that you need. All the things that you want. Of course, you need me to go into more details. I definitely can do that. First and foremost, let's start off with the fact that the R&B tour is getting real spicy. Because at first, it was just Chris Brown bringing people up on stage. And, you know, doing a little dance, but I'm doing a little 1-2. Now, yeah, did y'all see the video of Chris Brown kissing that girl? He was, like, full-blown kissing somebody up on stage that he had pulled from down on the risers, y'all. So, you know what? If you go to the concert, you really might have a chance to kiss Chris Brown. And I don't know if I want that kiss. You've been kissing everybody. I don't know about it. But anyways, friends, on top of that, when I tell you that, Sexy Red said, I don't want no parts of it. Sexy Red and reached out to the judge, because I don't know if you know that Tay Keith was in a lawsuit with the record label. It was never a lawsuit with Sexy Red. No, it was a lawsuit with the record label, basically saying that the record label, they had never paid him for certain hits or whatever. And it was more than Sexy Red. But also, Sexy Red was like, leave me out of that. Dear judge, take me out of that. Take me out of those court documents. I don't want to be in that no more. Because this had nothing to do with me. This got to do with the record label and Tay Keith. Okay? So, friends, let's see if that happens, if she is able to get taken out of the court documents. But lastly, let's talk, because Young Miami Spend That is definitely living rent-free in some people's head. And Miss Nikki Gilbert and Miss India Irie, they have some things to say. Take a listen.
1: The two things that we have to compete with, AI is one of them. And the other thing is ratchet, ghetto, low vibrational music and songs. I'm sick of them. But when songs start streaming billions and billions of times, it becomes a part of our cultural conversation, right? It's not just shaping fashion and language and cultural identity. It's actually teaching people how to treat us.
0: So friends, what she's basically saying is Spend That is just not a great song to just, like, the kids should not know Spend That and all that good stuff. But let's also remember that this is the same society that allowed this song.
2: Percocet. Miley Percocet,
0: and I didn't see y'all going around to Future saying anything to Future. I really believe that people think that Young Miami, she's an easier target. Just because she made that song, I'm not going to discredit what they think, that, you know what, these kids are impressionable, all those good things. I don't want to discredit them. But what I will say is, where was all this beef at when Molly Percocet came out? Y'all doing this because Diddy's in jail. I'm just saying, friends. If you want more inside of the tea, hiphopb965.com is all there. Ready and waiting on you, friends. Please let me know. How are you feeling about the whole Spend That song? Is it one of those songs where you're going to continue to hear it? It's not like you're playing it or whatever. It's just like, it's a catchy song. She can't help it. She made it catchy. Y'all to make a catchy song yourself. B96.
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11: So how y'all play house at work? 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

0: I told y'all that tour is getting spicy. But I'm just saying, if you could have one kiss with Chris Brown, would you really do it? I'd be like ducking and dodging because I don't know where your lips been. I don't know. Anyways, friends, coming up in three songs. We do have Relationship Thursday. We got to keep love intact when we can't. So definitely make sure you stay tuned, all right? B96.
1: 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Falling hard on another hemisphere. Somebody tell them people Mr. Him is here. Whoa, whoa, whoa, whoa, whoa. Mr. Him is here.

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Our girl Erica needs our help, okay? 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And you know Relationship Thursdays, we try our best to keep love intact when we can, because we want to keep love in love. But here we go. So here's what she says. Hey, Bella, I've been dating my boyfriend for over 2 years. And with the 4th of July coming up, we got into an argument. Every holiday, his ex comes to the family cookout because they have kids together. He says it's all about making the day special for the children, and his family thinks it's completely normal. I understand putting the kids first, but sitting across from his ex at every holiday just doesn't feel right to me. He says I'm making it a bigger deal than it is. Would you be okay with your partner's ex coming to every holiday gathering? 502-795-1965. Again, friends, would you be okay with your partner's ex coming to every holiday gathering? Call, text, give some advice. What would you say to Erica? 502-795-1965. Again, would you be okay with your ex's, your partner's ex coming to every holiday gathering? Go ahead and call, or you can text me, friend. B96. Move.

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0: would you be okay with your partner's ex coming to every holiday gathering?
1: Nah, I don't think I could. I couldn't handle that. I mean, I really don't have a reason. I just wouldn't want my wife or girlfriend to feel uncomfortable.
0: So it's the boundaries.
1: Right, right.
0: So again, friends, would you be okay with your partner's ex coming to every holiday gathering? 502-795-1965. Go ahead and comment. You let me know. Again, friends, would you be okay with your partner's ex coming to every holiday gathering? 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

Ooh, baby, Relationship Thursdays. Erica needs our help. She says, hey, Bella, I've been dating my boyfriend for over 2 years, and every holiday, his ex comes to the family cookout because they have kids together. He says it's for the children, but I can't help feeling uncomfortable. He thinks I'm overreacting. Would you be okay with your partner's ex coming to every holiday gathering? 502-795-1965. Again, would you be okay with your partner's ex coming to every holiday gathering? What you think, friends? Call or you can text me. P36.

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1: Oh, I love when y'all text me. 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Would you be okay with your partner's ex coming to every holiday gathering? Make a shout out to Nicole. Nicole was like, no way possible. Angie said yes when children are involved. Made a shout out to Uno because Uno said, nah, just go ahead and be a family. Because what is we doing? Oh, friend. Again, would you be okay with your partner's ex coming to every holiday gathering? B36. B-G-L-O-N-A-G-L-E. 50,000 new Chanel. Chop is free. And every time I pop out, you know I A-T-E. Hey, hey. I'm that

friend, you know, is giving all the things that it needs to give, okay? And of course, we'll have more Relationship Thursdays later on my show. But coming up in two songs, let's talk to The League, a.k.a. the Louisville Urban League, because they got some big things happening down at The League. And all of my business owners, all of my entrepreneurs, this month is going to be just for you, okay?

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0: B96.5, your favorite girl, Bella Brady, out to do it, friends. You already know it is Louisville Urban League Thursdays. Now, friends, every Thursday, you know we love to kick it with somebody that's down at the league. Now, all of July, we're going to be getting into different Black-owned businesses or just even entrepreneurship on its own, okay? And for us today, we're going to kick it off with the director of the Center of Entrepreneurship. How you doing today, Miss Cynthia? How you doing?
1: Hey, Bella. I am doing great. Thanks for having me here.
0: Anytime. Okay, so let's talk. What is the Center of Entrepreneurship?
1: Okay, so the Center of Entrepreneurship is a program that we started a little over 4.5 years ago. Uh-huh. And at the center, we like to work with small businesses and Black-owned businesses in particular. Mm-hmm. And we provide them with all kinds of resources to either start, stabilize, or scale. So we offer one-on-one coaching. We offer some educational courses. We have a monthly taking care of business workshop that we offer. And then we also make sure they get access to capital. We have a loan program that we're just kind of getting off of the ground, and we're building out some educational elements around that as well.
0: Okay, so even talking about the Center of Entrepreneurship, like what are your favorite businesses that comes to mind that has been through the program?
1: Oh, don't get me in trouble talking about my favorite businesses.
0: Okay, give me a couple of them. What's one that like made a lasting impression on you?
1: Well, I tell you, a lot of them have made lasting impressions, but I will tell you the thing about those businesses that I remember so much is a lot of times we offer resources and we do all these things for them, but ultimately it's up to those business owners in terms of what they're willing to put into the business, if they succeed or not. And so we've had some people that have come through that have just been, you know, totally committed. They've showed up for coaching sessions. They come to all of the workshops, they do all the classes, all the homework, and really you're just kind of there to guide them and kind of ride alongside them, but really it's the work that they put in that determines whether the business is going to be successful or not.
0: Okay, so if there is a brand new business, or maybe they've had the Black-owned business for a really long time, how can they get in touch with the Center of Entrepreneurship?
1: Okay, so we take anybody, whether they're just kind of in the idea phase, or they're just starting the business, or they've been established for, you know, quite some time, but anybody can go to our website at lul.org and look for the Center for Entrepreneurship, and there is a link for them to enroll. So it'll just ask for some information, just basic contact. We ask a few questions about the business just to kind of gauge where they are and what stage of the business that they're in. But anybody can go and apply there and then wait to hear back from us.
0: I know that's right. One more time, give that address one more time.
1: Okay, it's lul.org, and you just look for the Center for Entrepreneurship, and you'll see it across the top.
0: So friends, you know it, every single Thursday, we try our best to give you just one different pillar of the Louisville Urban League, and this month, we are definitely kicking off with the Center of Entrepreneurship, and coming up next week, right out of the street is that there is an event that you probably need to be at, so you got to make sure you stay here, and you stay tuned, all right? 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
17: I heard what you said through the grapevine. 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

Yes, for those that are about to be off work tomorrow, what y'all doing tomorrow? What y'all doing tonight? Let me know what the plans are, friends. Go ahead and text me the plans to 502-795-1965. If you stepping out tonight, where should we go? Where should I pull up? 502-795-1965. But friends, coming up in 3 songs, I want to get you tickets. I want to send you outside. 3 songs, friends. 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

0: I knew Spin That was going to be a hit when I heard the beat. I know that's right. Okay, then, Young Miami. But anyways, first, I want to send you outside. I want to send you to the Sky Soul Festival, okay? It's coming to the waterfront August the 8th. If you want to go, 502-795-1965. Go ahead and call me. And you bet. Now, you already know. It's not going to be one of those things. Oh, my gosh, I'm calling number nine. There is no calling number nine, baby. You have got to be able to do a little satin for these tickets, okay? 502-795-1965.
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15: 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Grills that make steak sizzle, smokers that melt brisket, and chairs that make you say, let's sit and eat meat. The shade you're under, spice you're tasting, and shirt you're wearing, that's us. Chairs, cherry wood, and charcoal, yes, yes, yes. Corned beef, no. Cornhole, yes. Canapes, yep. Canapes, I don't know what that is. Meat, no. Everything else you need to celebrate 250 years of America, yes. Academy, fun can't lose.

You know what? I was listening to an interview with Young Miami, and she was asked, did you know that Spin That was going to be a hit when you first heard it, or did you know, like, after you had released it? And she was like, no.

0: 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Anna, how you feeling today?
1: I'm alright.
0: That is awesome. Listen, Anna, I want to get you in Sky Soul Festival, August the 8th. And all they got to do is finish these lyrics. Are you ready?
1: I'll try. That I would do anything and everything. I ain't even never heard this song.
0: It's okay. 502-795-1965. Call me if you think you can finish those lyrics, friends, and I'm going to get you into the Sky Soul Festival, okay? 502-795-1965. Now I'm trying to dodge a scene. Just walk out the

0: 96.5, I got Tania on the line. Tania, how you feeling today?
1: I'm feeling great. How are you?
0: Doing amazing. Listen, Tania, I want to get you in August 8th, Sky Soul Festival. And only thing you have to do is give me the, you just got to finish these lyrics. That easy, that simple. You ready?
1: I'm ready. That I would do anything and everything. To love you, baby. The moon. Hold on.
0: Okay. First of all, it's the guests for me, and I'd appreciate that guest. I really do. 502-795-1965. Call me if you can correctly finish those lyrics, and I got you, okay? 502-795-1965.
2: 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See you at the bar, you was hardly talking. That's when I knew that your heart was scarring. Friends to lovers need a part to star in. Like, wait, babe, let me ask your pardon.

0: today?
1: I'm doing good. How are you?
0: I'm doing amazing. Listen, Anita. I know, right? I want to get you in Scott Soul Festival. August 8th, Waterfront Park. And the only thing you got to do is to finish these lyrics. You ready?
1: Okay. That I would do anything
2: and everything. Oh, I don't got that one.
0: It's okay. It's okay. It's okay. 502-795-1965. Somebody else should be able to finish those lyrics. It's easy. It's simple. At least I thought it was easy. I don't know, friends. Y'all better call me, though. B96. Big Master P vibe, no limit. Ballin' hard on another hemisphere. Somebody tell them people Mr. Hem is here. Whoa, whoa, whoa, whoa, whoa. Mr. Hem is here.

0: you could put me any place on the map, cause I'm him. Never chase bread, chase the vision. Make your word when you see it, be the business. No cap, God am a witness. Success feel better, independent. 9-11 at the Valley, Adeline it. Big Master P vibe, no limit. Falling hard on another hemisphere. Somebody tell them people Mr. Hem is here.
1: Do I have a winner for these Sky Soul Festival tickets? No, not yet. But I am just here to remind you that if you do need a birthday shout out, if you just want a regular shout out, if you got a song request, 502-795-1965. You can always text me. I can see it. I can shout you out. I can give you a song request, whatever it is. 502-795-1965.

0: B96.5, I got Shantae on the line. Shantae, how you feeling today?
1: I'm feeling good. How are you?
0: How you doing? Amazing. Listen, Shantae, I want to get you in, okay? Sky Slow Festival. August 8th, the Waterfront Park. Only thing you got to do is finish these lyrics. Are you ready?
1: Yeah. That I would do anything and everything. I don't know that one.
0: It's okay. It's okay. 502-795-1965. Friends, I feel like come this weekend, I may have to just start pulling up at family gatherings and seeing what people know. 502-795-1965. Finish these lyrics, friends. B96.

0: B96 Late Five. I got Ash on the line. Ash, how you feeling today?
1: I'm feeling good, Tyler.
0: Okay, listen, Ash Marie, listen. I'm trying to get you in Sky Soul Festival, August 8th, Waterfront Park. And only thing you got to do is finish these lyrics. Are you ready?
1: Okay, yes. And I would do anything and everything. Come on now.
0: It's okay. Okay, so friends, I thought about giving you the answer to this one, but I got to thinking. I really want y'all to go look up Johnny Gill's song. Johnny ain't got that many songs outside of New Edition. Okay, he does. But I mean, outside of groups, Johnny ain't got too many of them. Okay, and I'll give you a hint. That song was on the Boomerang album as well. Okay, that's all I'm gonna give you. That's all I'm gonna tell you. Okay, and it's one of my, there you go. All right, you can go look it up. But anyways, friends, 5 o'clock traffic party is coming up next. DJ Empty Beats, now friends, inside the 5 o'clock traffic party. I do want to tell you all about some tickets that I think that you should have. I really think that you should have those tickets. And friends, I'm going to be outside 4th of July, and I'm going to tell you where I'm hanging out at so you can pull up on me, all right? B96.
2: We're hitting the brakes on the northbound side of 71 right at 264, all because of a collision. It takes out the right lane. Delays go all the way back to Zorn Avenue. And the westbound side of 264, that's a stop and go ride as you approach 65. Now, 65 is closed for construction in both directions, and this is between Jefferson Street downtown and Warnock Street, and that's for a little bit of a long-term project, so expect slowdowns and delays through the area. I'm Sue Aller with 502 Traffic.
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11: 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Gotta have Top Dog with you. 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He gonna fight to the end. And you know what he gonna try to do.

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Because here it was Thursday, and you're gonna get a throwback Thursday mix. Go EB. In talking about throwback, major shout out to everybody that made it out to Robins Roost yesterday, as you know what, the city is trying to save Robins Roost. It's been open for 55 years, friends. And the owner is just like, I'm gonna have to shut this thing down. Like, so hopefully it worked that the city can keep Robins Roost open. It definitely a staple in the community. But anyways, friends, let's talk, because I'm going to be outside this 4th of July. You can catch me over at Paris Town Hall, okay? They are having a full-blown 4th of July celebration. But here's my favorite part. The fact that Jeff's Donuts will be doing a donut hole eating contest. This is the championship. To be exact, like, people come from all over the world to be in the national championship for the donut hole eating contest. Now, here we go. Ask me how many donut holes the man last year, the champion, ate. Just guess. And they have 4 minutes, friends. 4 minutes. How many you think? How many you think, friend, did he eat? How many donut holes did you think he ate? Because, friend, that man ate 103. Donut holes, 103. You heard me right, friends. Okay, and friends, he went home the champion. So, friends, if you want to see who's going to be going home the champion this year of the National Donut Hole Eating Contest, definitely make sure you meet me over at Paris Town Hall this Saturday. All the events kick off at 5 o'clock. The Donut Hole Eating Contest kicks off at 7 o'clock. So, definitely just make sure you are there. Just have some fun on your 4th of July, all right? V96.

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0: 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Okay, so I see you. I see you over in the corner. 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Miss Bellamy, I told you we're going to turn you up.
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0: 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Midnight Star is going to be there as well. But, I mean, it's a good time to get out of the city. On top of that, on Saturday, there's an all-white party. 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
3: Hitting the brakes right now on the Gene Snyder Freeway, eastbound right at exit 34, Brownsboro Road, all because of a collision, and then working on this accident on 71 North at 264. The right lane is blocked. Delays go back to Zorn Avenue. The westbound side of 264, that slows down as you approach Route 65, and 65 shut down both ways with that long-term construction between Jefferson Street downtown and Warnock Street. I'm Sue Aller with 502 Traffic.
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Because let that man be outside with a radio singing to you. 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To your favorite girl, Bella Ray, out to do, baby. We are Woman I Belong. One more hour strong coming up. My girl Erica, she needs our help. Relationship Thursday's coming up. V96. If he right here with me.

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Friends, it's Relationship Thursdays. We have got to try our best to keep love intact when we kid, and our girl Erica, she needs our help this week, okay? So friends, get ready to call or text 502-795-1965. That is the number that you are going to need because she needs some advice. She says, hey Bella, I've been dating my boyfriend for over 2 years, and with the 4th of July coming up, we got into an argument. Every holiday, his ex comes to the family cookout because they have kids together. He says it's all about making the day special for the children, and his family thinks it's completely normal. I understand putting the kids first, but sitting across from his ex at every holiday just doesn't feel right to me. He says I'm making it a bigger deal than it is, but would you be okay with your partner's ex coming to every holiday gathering? 502-795-1965. Friends, call or you can text me again. Would you be okay with your partner's ex coming to every family gathering? What you think, friends? What you got to say? Go ahead and help Erica out because she needs us. V96.

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8: When you need somebody to help you, you want somebody with that dog in them. I'm talking about that dog in them. You ever hear the expression? Like you ain't got that dog in you. If you gotta fight, you better have a dog with you. If you gotta fight, you gotta have a dog with you. Gotta have Top Dog with you. He got that dog in him, and he gonna fight. He gonna fight to the end. And you know what he gonna try to do. He gonna try to

Hold on. Don't laugh. You're recording. I can hear you.

Friend, you know our girl Erica, she needs our help. And you need that Relationship Thursday question again. And I got you. Erica says, I've been dating my boyfriend for over 2 years. And every holiday, his ex comes to the family cookout because they have kids together. He says it's for the children, but I can't help feeling uncomfortable. He thinks I'm overreacting. Would you be okay with your partner's ex coming to every holiday gathering? 502-795-1965. That is the number you need to call, and you can text me so I can let Erica know how you feel, friends. Okay. Would you be okay with your partner's ex coming to every holiday gathering? B96.

Y'all better come on with these text messages, friends. Okay, listen, friends. Relationship 36, would you be okay with your partner's ex coming to every holiday gathering? Major shout out to Jazzy. Jazzy says, if she isn't problematic and doesn't have ill intentions, I believe in coexisting, okay? Major shout out to Antonio Bookings because Antonio said, absolutely not. If they come into the holiday gathering, then why are we together? Adrian says, no, for what? Give me a good reason she should come. She's an ex, so she needs to stay in an ex's place. Ooh! Okay. Would you be okay with your partner's ex coming to every holiday gathering, friends?

0: Oh, friend. Baby, we are one day closer to the weekend. Matter of fact, today is somebody's weekend, okay? Kicking it off with friends. I'll see you tomorrow starting at 2. Even on your Friday tomorrow, I'm going to hang out with you, okay? All the way up till 7 o'clock now, friends. Do two things for me as always. I always want you to keep a smile on your face. Do something nice for someone else. Encouraging words goes a long, long way. Now, I know you knew that already, friend. I know you did. But also, please make sure while you are having a ball for your 4th of July weekend, please make sure you are safe. I don't ask for too much, but just please make sure that you are good out here, okay? I'll see you tomorrow, 2 o'clock, friends. I had a ball with you today. From Relationship Thursdays to just even playing contests with you. Friends, I love hanging out with you. I do, but friends, I gotta go. I'll see you tomorrow, 2 o'clock, all right? B96.
1: Got a big mess right now on 71 southbound between Zorn Avenue and 64. This is all because of a collision. Everything is subject to closure, so you definitely want to avoid this. It is stop and go. You have another crash on Gene Snyder Freeway eastbound right at exit 14 to slow you down. And then 65 is closed for that construction both ways between Jefferson Street downtown and Warnock Street. You can follow the posted detour to get around this. I'm Sue Aller with 502 Traffic.
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1: Man, heard what you said through the grapevine. Funny thing about your problems, they ain't mine. Staying up through the late night. 20 seconds to game time. Getting religious with it. Time crossing these state lines. Working hard through the late nights. 20

0: that. 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
3: I mean, shawty cool and all that. You know what I'm but it's like,
4: so you do have a work wife
3: at the house, something like that.
2: Why would you even allow that? Why would you even let it happen?
3: Look, it ain't no serious. We just be playing around at work.
5: So how y'all play house at work? What y'all take each other to lunch? Buy each other lunch?
3: We do it. How do I put this?
4: Boy, it sound like you called to me.
6: Wake up.
7: Good morning, good people.
8: What we gonna do?
7: I tell y'all, man, y'all keep it locked. We're gonna have a good morning.
6: Keep it locked right here.
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10: When you need somebody to help you, you want somebody with that dog in them. I'm talking about that dog in them. You ever hear the expression? Like you ain't got that dog in you. If you gotta fight, you better have a dog with you. If you gotta fight, you gotta have a dog with you. Gotta have Top Dog with you. He got that dog in him. And he gonna fight. He gonna fight to the end. And you know what he gonna try to do. He gonna try to...

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